0: on average 7 hours and 41 minutes sleep. I have analyzed my sleep over the years and found this is the perfect amount for me. I often go to Hyde Park, take off my shoes and stare at the sun for 20 minutes. Being barefoot grounds me and I receive electrons from the earth. I sun stare because the UV rays aren't harmful to my eyes the first hour after sunrise and it resets my circadian rhythms. 8 a.m. Take a shower using natural products. Chemicals found in shower gels can be harmful. I weigh myself. I test my urine pH with a litmus test strip. Turn on my human charger, a device that shines light into my ear and gives me energy. Make bulletproof coffee. After I've had my coffee, I fill out a spreadsheet on my computer with how well I've slept and my urine pH. 9 a.m. When I arrive at the office, I...
1: 100,7. It is 3 hours.

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More the prince turned a frog. I like shorty cause what turns her on, other girls he turns them off. She

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If I could just get through to you, you would see. Shit went quiet for a sec, for a sec. I regretted what I was trying to confess. She was lying on her chest, eyes looking up at me. Abruptly, she touched me, asked me if what I said I meant. I said yes. She said, what you said, it touched me and it's lovely. Then she took a breath, said, but I'm a lie. Don't know if you wanna cuff me. I said, shorty, that's the one thing that I want. Trust me, you kidding me? I'd be lucky. We can make it public or can keep it cutty. Just tell me what you want from me. Shorty, yo.

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Well, baby, it's emo season. Boy, your hoodie's on fleek, damn, he said. Love your nails, they're speaking for the way you enjoying your freedom. Free him. Who? Me? The boy I was. Insecure, felt like a lost cause. The world has taught me that my thoughts are problematic, weird and false. Told myself that I need to pause. Gonna treat myself and go to the shops. There I was hypnotized, then I realized what I bought. Ay.

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Fuck about you, I fuck about you. 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Your stare suck but your stare's cute. 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

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No matter if you like it, cause for the first time I feel pretty. 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And all it takes is being nice to get a little sympathy, and then you're in a family.

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1: Sure, you know, you look kind of familiar.
0: Yeah, you do too. But I just wanted to know, do you know somebody named?
1: You know his name.
2: Oh yeah, definitely, I know his name.
0: But I just want to let you know that he's

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I don't know if there's magic in the potion.

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1: Let yourself go, he said.
0: It ain't not nice.
1: Let yourself go, he said. Let yourself go, he said. Let yourself go, he said. Let yourself go, he said. Let yourself go, he said. Let yourself go, he said. Let yourself go, he said. Let yourself go, he said. Let yourself go, he said. Let yourself go.

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0: Come full up with chalice again, Aya!
1: Yeah, come, Aya!
0: Bring the card band together! Ah. Because I'm ready for perform right about now!

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I'm just carving the side of a lane. I've been down and out in between. I just gave a particle legs. I'm accelerating in advance. I feel

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Can barely get out of bed as it is. What's on your Christmas wish list? Oh mate, I don't really celebrate if I'm honest, but mine's a Guinness and a big bag of crisps if you're offering. And if you can get me from point A to point C, I'll, well, I don't really know, but it's gotta be better than this. Head out the window in a solar eclipse. What's the longest you've ever held a biscuit in a tea without having to make a new one? Oh man.

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And yes, it is an unconventional way to travel. Do you even like this song? No, really, you can say if you don't. Everything's ironic now, isn't it? Post-post-punk. No nuance in the news. Top 10 things you might have missed, 100,000 views. Easter eggs revealed in seatbelt clicks. It's exhausting. And do you think this counts as one of my five a day? How's that for a non sequitur? Yeah, just there on the left, mate, that's okay. Didn't exactly think this through, never have, but look, how's everything with you? Yeah, fine, I guess. Not reading as many books as I used to. No, I didn't watch it. My attention span kind of vanished after the second, what do you call it? Don't panic. It'll all be fine in the end. The stars just didn't align. That man holding open the door that closed, he's the same one who cut in front of you in the line. It's a fallacy, it's all a fallacy. I'm the hitchhiker, you're a galaxy. Take me away, take me away. I'm the hitchhiker, you're a galaxy.

Jonathan Richman mat I was dancing in the lesbian bar. Hallo, Lover, Lover, Lover von Leonard Cohen vom vierten Studioalbum New Skin for the Old Ceremony.

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0: tallest man on Earth, solo méi countryrem firtécht Agent Arthur Knight, Lincoln, Nebraska 1967, Crazy Bone. 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
1: If you like your apple sweet, and your streets are not concrete, you'll be in your bed by nine every night. 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

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Don't know how to walk through the sky, come on now, teach you how.

ear. Every time you used to play, it's by ear. Play, throw the instrument, play, cause it's intimate play, cause he's into it, play, cause you finna get all of the soul from the source, of course.